Yeah. Your son did good, mum. Swear down when your son did good, mum. Now I used to run around with a butch, mum. But I promise I was doing what I could, mum. Now I made a little change, I was good, mum. I was saying I'ma get you out the hood, mum. Take a selfie, show them how you look, mum. Flex on them, let them know that we're good, mum. See, back then I was bumping cabs. South of the Thames, where I come from's mad. Done some dirt and I ain't too proud that you living on a road where your son got stabbed. Man, I had you in a station, your son got nabbed. Tough luck, just mums, no dads. And we all know growing up in London's mad. Mummy ain't never seen 100.

0: bitch wanna be me.
1: I don't care if you don't wanna fight again.
0: So the day don't free.
1: It's fine. It's fine. It's
0: fine. You do you, I'll do me.
1: Me for garbage, I don't give a fuck.
0: You just gotta do you. You just gotta do you.
1: Say yo.
0: Don't watch what he do. To yourself be true.

That's what the good stuff does. I know you shouldn't play with drugs. Ah, fuck it. Light one up.

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I said, empty your mind. Be formless, shapeless, like water. Now you put water into a cup, it becomes the cup. You put water into a bottle, it becomes the bottle. You put it in a teapot, it becomes the teapot. Now water can flow or it can crash. Be water, my friend.

seems to lead to the same part, the same place, like a dog to the same tree, but some of the rules, the following rules which follow it.